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0: So, hypothetically, there's a question going around online. You can only listen to one type of music for a whole year. What do you choose?
1: Yeah, but it gives you options.
0: Right, but I'm going to ask you first, what would you choose without the options?
2: Pop.
0: Okay, that's the type you listen to for 1 year.
2: Good music.
0: Okay.
2: My answer is
0: good.
2: Give me the
0: genre of music.
2: Pop. Because pop
0: Stitch?
2: Is different.
1: It would be rock and roll all day long. Okay. Because rock is a wide diversity of genres.
0: So now let me give you the four options. Mumble rap?
1: Nope.
0: Post 9/11 country music.
1: Oh, so that's
2: boot in here. Yes.
1: That's when they started pandering.
0: Yes.
2: And that's, by the way, when female country ballads took a huge hit, even though they were on the uprise.
0: Right.
2: Thanks a lot, men.
0: Christian death metal?
2: Actually, a lot of them you wouldn't even know that they're like a religious band. Yeah. Like you're like,
1: yeah.
0: Or also, or the fourth one. Hold on. AI generated EDM.
2: Nope.
3: Well,
0: which one? You have to pick one
2: for a whole year.
0: For a whole year. What are you picking?
1: Christian death metal.
2: Christian death metal.
1: But AI generated EDM music would be second.
0: That was number one. 29% picked Christian death metal. 25% picked mumble rap. 24% picked the post 9/11 country, and 22% said the AI generated.
1: Isn't Christian death metal though counterproductive?
2: No, not at all.
0: We're all gonna die.
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12: From the Waring Sturgis Ford Weather Center, I'm meteorologist Ember Sky. Strong storms remain possible tonight, with a 50% chance of rain before midnight and lows near 54. Wednesday looks mostly sunny, high 77. Thursday brings more showers and storms, high near 80.
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0: Coming up Thursday night, round two of Summer Nights Downtown. Grunge Pop is going to be performing
1: this Omaha
0: Thursday night. And then we're going to go to Cheers and look at Dudes. And then we're going to do that Saturday night.
1: Don't sell it
0: at
1: like 440, that,
0: 444. Well, yeah, am I looking at a dude? Am I wrong
1: there
0: in saying that?
1: There could be more people in there than just
0: is it,
1: dudes.
0: Is it dudes? It's literally more. Called Hot Hunks.
1: Right, but...
0: Okay? So these are dudes.
1: Oh, whatever.
0: And we're going to go look at them.
1: Okay.
0: Friday night and Saturday night. Whether you want it or not.
1: Well, I won't be here.
0: That's right. You're going to be Chicago.
1: You, Leslie's going to take the... She's going to be everything and everything all at once.
0: Isn't she always already?
1: No, but yes.
2: Whoa.
0: don't take it as a compliment. That's not what I'm... I'm not going to bring
2: now
0: it down
2: a
0: notch.
2: Now I feel like the gelatinized chicken jelly at the bottom of a rotisserie chicken. God.
1: Stop it.
0: All right. See you Thursday night, Friday night, Saturday night. We got stuff going on the entire time.
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1: Thanks for listening.

0: We got to go. Thank you for listening. Tuesday night. What's going on today? Oh, is your love, your island?
1: Island is on at 7 o'clock.
0: Your island banging going on or whatever it is. I don't know.
2: Island banging?
1: Bombshell has entered the villa.
0: It's on at 7 o'clock at night, too?
1: Yeah. The sun is still up at 7.
0: Right. Now, that's why it's kind of sad.
1: Okay. It's 9 p.m. Eastern.
0: Yeah. Okay.
1: But we're Midwestern.
0: Right.
1: So I can't wait.
2: Wait, it's a live show?
0: Ish.
1: Question mark.
0: Yeah.
1: I'm so excited. Okay. I'm so excited.
0: I know you are. All right. What are you gonna snack on tonight with Oswald then watching it?
1: New viral hack on TikTok, real quick. Coconut popsicles, like the creamy kind, mm-hmm. right? Spritz with lime juice. Then you put a blue fruit roll up on it and it gets all crunchy. And I haven't tried it yet, and it's all I could think about. All my pea brain can think about right now is consumerism.
0: How are you not 400 pounds? Honestly,
1: I don't know. I'm making my way there.
2: Rude. That's a rude question.
0: It's a question that's, your metabolism. I miss that kind of metabolism. Honestly,
1: I work out a lot.
0: Yeah, well, that's fair. All right, that's it for us. Y'all have a great night. We'll talk to you tomorrow.
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14: From the Waring Sturgis Ford Weather Center, I'm meteorologist Ember Sky. Strong storms remain possible tonight with a 50% chance of rain before midnight and lows near 54. Wednesday looks mostly sunny, high 77. Thursday brings more showers and storms, high near 80.
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11: From the Waring Sturgis Ford Weather Center, I'm meteorologist Ember Sky. Strong storms remain possible tonight, with a 50% chance of rain before midnight and lows near 54. Wednesday looks mostly sunny, high 77. Thursday brings more showers and storms, high near 80.
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8: From the Waring Sturgis Ford Weather Center, I'm meteorologist Ember Sky. Strong storms remain possible tonight, with a 50% chance of rain before midnight and lows near 54. Wednesday looks mostly sunny, high 77. Thursday brings more showers and storms, high near 80.
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10: From the Waring Sturgis Ford Weather Center, I'm meteorologist Ember Sky. Strong storms remain possible tonight with a 50% chance of rain before midnight and lows near 54. Wednesday looks mostly sunny, high 77. Thursday brings more showers and storms, high near 80.
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10: From the Waring Sturgis Ford Weather Center, I'm meteorologist Ember Sky. Strong storms remain possible tonight, with a 50% chance of rain before midnight and lows near 54. Wednesday looks mostly sunny, high 77. Thursday brings more showers and storms, high near 80.
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10: From the Waring Sturgis Ford Weather Center, I'm meteorologist Ember Sky. Strong storms remain possible tonight, with a 50% chance of rain before midnight and lows near 54. Wednesday looks mostly sunny, high 77. Thursday brings more showers and storms, high near 80.
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14: From the Waring Sturgis Ford Weather Center, I'm meteorologist Ember Sky. Strong storms remain possible tonight, with a 50% chance of rain before midnight and lows near 54. Wednesday looks mostly sunny, high 77. Thursday

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14: From the Waring Sturgis Ford Weather Center, I'm meteorologist Ember Sky. Strong storms remain possible tonight, with a 50% chance of rain before midnight and lows near 54. Wednesday looks mostly sunny, high 77. Thursday brings more showers and storms, high near 80.
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9: From the Waring Sturgis Ford Weather Center, I'm meteorologist Ember Sky. Strong storms remain possible tonight, with a 50% chance of rain before midnight and lows near 54. Wednesday looks mostly sunny, high 77. Thursday brings more showers and storms, high near 80.

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10: From the Waring Sturgis Ford Weather Center, I'm meteorologist Ember Sky. Strong storms remain possible tonight, with a 50% chance of rain before midnight and lows near 54. Wednesday looks mostly sunny, high 77. Thursday brings more showers and storms, high near 80.
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11: From the Waring Sturgis Ford Weather Center, I'm meteorologist Ember Sky. Strong storms remain possible tonight with a 50% chance of rain before midnight and lows near 54. Wednesday looks mostly sunny, high 77. Thursday brings more showers and storms, high near 80.
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5: From the Waring Sturgis Ford Weather Center, I'm meteorologist Ember Sky. Thunderstorms will taper off overnight. Lows settle near 54. Later today, expect mostly sunny skies and a high around 77 with only a slight chance of rain. Thursday showers and thunderstorms with temperatures reaching 80.
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7: From the Waring Sturgis Ford Weather Center, I'm meteorologist Ember Sky. Thunderstorms will taper off overnight. Lows settle near 54. Later today, expect mostly sunny skies and a high around 77 with only a slight chance of rain. Thursday showers and thunderstorms with temperatures reaching 80.
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4: From the Waring Sturgis Ford Weather Center, I'm meteorologist Ember Sky. Thunderstorms will taper off overnight. Lows settle near 54. Later today, expect mostly sunny skies and a high around 77 with only a slight chance of rain. Thursday showers and thunderstorms with temperatures reaching 80.
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7: From the Waring Sturgis Ford Weather Center, I'm meteorologist Ember Sky. Thunderstorms will taper off overnight. Lows settle near 54. Later today, expect mostly sunny skies and a high around 77 with only a slight chance of rain. Thursday showers and thunderstorms with temperatures reaching 80.
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5: From the Waring Sturgis Ford Weather Center, I'm meteorologist Ember Sky. Thunderstorms will taper off overnight. Lows settle near 54. Later today, expect mostly sunny skies and a high around 77 with only a slight chance of rain. Thursday showers and thunderstorms with temperatures reaching 80.
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4: From the Waring Sturgis Ford Weather Center, I'm meteorologist Ember Sky. Thunderstorms will taper off overnight. Lows settle near 54. Later today, expect mostly sunny skies and a high around 77 with only a slight chance of rain. Thursday showers and thunderstorms with temperatures reaching 80.
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8: From the Waring Sturgis Ford Weather Center, I'm meteorologist Ember Sky. Thunderstorms will taper off overnight. Lows settle near 54. Later today, expect mostly sunny skies and a high around 77 with only a slight chance of rain. Thursday showers and thunderstorms with temperatures reaching 80.
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6: From the Waring Sturgis Ford Weather Center, I'm meteorologist Ember Sky. Thunderstorms will taper off overnight. Lows settle near 54. Later today, expect mostly sunny skies and a high around 77 with only a slight chance of rain. Thursday showers and thunderstorms with temperatures reaching 80.
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4: From the Waring Sturgis Ford Weather Center, I'm meteorologist Ember Sky. Thunderstorms will taper off overnight.

0: Lows settle near 54. Later today, expect mostly sunny skies and a high around 77 with only a slight chance of rain. Thursday, showers and thunderstorms with temperatures reaching 80.
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4: From the Waring Sturgis Ford Weather Center, I'm meteorologist Ember Sky. Thunderstorms will taper off overnight. Lows settle near 54. Later today, expect mostly sunny skies and a high around 77 with only a slight chance of rain. Thursday showers and thunderstorms with temperatures reaching 80.
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1: From the Waring Sturgis Ford Weather Center, I'm meteorologist Ember Sky. Thunderstorms will taper off overnight. Lows settle near 54. Later today, expect mostly sunny skies and a high around 77 with only a slight chance of rain. Thursday showers and thunderstorms with temperatures reaching 80.
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4: From the Waring Sturgis Ford Weather Center, I'm meteorologist Ember Sky. Thunderstorms will taper off overnight. Lows settle near 54. Later today, expect mostly sunny skies and a high around 77 with only a slight chance of rain. Thursday showers and thunderstorms with temperatures reaching 80.
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1: Jinx.
0: What up, boys?
2: Hello, Amy.
3: What do? Happy hump day.
0: Yeah, hello, Rapid City and surrounding areas.
3: Yeah. And those of you listening on the app in New Brunswick, Canada.
2: Do they listen there?
3: I have no idea.
2: Aww.
3: I was just taking a shot.
0: Konnichiwa to our listeners in Japan.
3: Yeah, konnichiwa.
2: Uh-huh. And what up, bro, to our listeners in California.
3: Bro, what?
0: And guten morgen to the Dutch.
3: Hey. Yes. I think we have some new we have some new listeners in Norway as well.
0: Yeah.
3: Because thanks to Eazy-E, her family's listening. I did the podcast with her a while back on the brand. So yeah, it's way to go.
0: Very cool, very cool.
3: We could ride our bikes there.
2: I would love
0: they
2: to ride.
0: They do that a lot over there in the Dutch area.
3: Yeah?
0: Mm-hmm.
3: A lot of bikes. It's World Bicycle Day.
0: More bicycles than cars.
2: I wish they had an underwater, like, across continent, like, bicycle path. You know what I
0: there
2: mean?
0: There might
2: so you
0: be.
2: Could, you could ride through the sea and see all the sea animals.
0: Why don't you build it, Zach?
3: How wild would that be? Let's pretend there was.
2: Yes.
3: It would literally take you hours, possibly day.
2: It probably days.
3: You know, to get across there. And if it's just a tunnel, where are you stopping to go potty?
2: Well, they would have little stop rest stops, I would hope.
0: Ew, you think? Gross.
3: Little bubbles in the thing where they just
2: peek straight out into the ocean.
3: Shows us into the ocean.
2: Yeah.
3: They're like, wow, that guy, you could just see. Is that a brown trout? What is that?
2: I don't know, man. That might be compromised. I don't
3: know. Cool. You just got to make it.
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6: From the Waring Sturgis Ford Weather Center, I'm meteorologist Ember Sky. Mostly sunny today with a slight chance of rain and storms afternoon, high near 77. Clouds increase tonight, low near 53. Thursday looks cloudy with showers and storms likely, high near 79.
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1: Recently, with me and the wife celebrating our anniversary, we went out to eat. I won't say the restaurant or whatever, but we went to Texas Roadhouse, and we each ate. I ordered a beer, two beers. They had two beers. The wife had a mocktail, a Diet Coke, because she can't ever figure out what she wants to drink, and we didn't have any appetizers or desserts. And our bill was over $100.
2: Yep.
1: And I honestly was like, yep.
2: Yeah. It's kind of what you'd expect.
1: I did have a huge New York strip, like the biggest one you could get. Even tried to get a bigger one. Uh-huh. My intent was if I got a big enough one, I can have half of it today and half of it the next day. You know, that was my goal.
2: Did you have the whole thing?
1: But I almost ate the whole entire thing because it was like a 16-ounce whatever.
0: Well, you're almost there, you're like, oh, I can do this. I can just
1: finish. And I didn't. But usually I would have powered through, and I just didn't. And I barely ate my fries, too. But anyways, I'm saying all this because like we don't eat out as much as we used to. We used to go, me and the wife would go out and eat all the time. And especially with like my son when he was in baseball, or if my daughter when she was playing, and it feels like you almost have to. Like, how are we going to get dinner?
2: Yeah,
1: we have to eat fast food, or we have to grab something on the way home.
2: Make it quick, make it easy. Yeah,
1: yeah. Because by the time you get home, it's 8:30 at night, or even later.
2: Uh huh.
1: So you have to eat on your way to the game, kind of thing. And you're kind of dealing with that too. Michael's starting to get into that age now, where he's got basketball camps and stuff like that. And
0: we still eat a lot at home.
1: Yeah, which is the best.
2: Yeah.
1: I mean, it's the cheapest and probably the healthiest. So it's always the best option.
0: There's always leftovers.
1: Yeah. Yeah, there always is.
2: Ooh, I love leftovers.
1: Then you got a plan. I'm not a good planner. We'll have leftovers at home, and I'm like, man, that would go good right now. Taco Bell it is.
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0: country. 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

0: Black Hills' favorite country, Cat Country. Jason Aldean in the Roadhouse.
1: So according to the Rapid City Post, I was talking about eating out with my wife and how we spent $100.
2: Yeah.
1: But it was kind of anniversary, so we kind of went all out. You know what I mean? We weren't thinking, let's save money.
2: Exactly.
1: We were like, let's celebrate, you know?
2: Mm-hmm.
1: And if you go onto the Rapid City Post, or rapidcitypost.com, or their app, or even get their paper, you might see this article in there. Fact brief, does eating out cost the average of $28 in South Dakota? Because apparently that's what it costs in other states. And I'm just thinking it's individually. You know, right? It's not a couple. It's you by yourself going out to eat.
0: I think you could get an appetizer for that much.
2: It's definitely got to be individually, but also individually, it depends on where you're going.
1: Yeah, I kind of do too. Yeah, I agree. It's all over the map. Like, you could go eat at Toastique and spend $15 maybe or whatever, right? Depending on what you order, 10 to $20. Or you could go eat at Taco Bell and possibly get a $5 lunchbox and not be completely full.
2: Are you getting a steak, though? Because a steak's going to cost you $30 to $40, $50, depending on what you're getting, and sometimes more, of course. But
1: sometimes when it comes to steak, I'm like, you kind of pay what you get.
2: Yeah, exactly.
1: You know, I do still think they overcharge a little bit, but fine.
2: I'd rather really good. Get the
0: better. I think you could definitely feed the family at Taco Bell for $28.
2: I'd say so.
1: I've gone to Taco Bell after drinking and spent $50.
0: Oh my gosh.
1: And then asked the wife what she wanted.
2: That's the worst part of Taco Bell.
1: Go ahead, get whatever you need, babe.
2: You think that it's just not adding up, and then you get all of it, and you just have like a sack full of...
1: What was I thinking?
2: Yeah.
1: It says in this article, it compared eating out to like eating in. And it said, in South Dakota, the cost of eating out on a more affordable restaurant was $14.75, in contrast to eating in was $4.18. So like almost an $11 difference in eating in and out. Nationwide, the average cost to eat out is $16.28 versus $4.23 to eat in. So we're kind of almost on the same. You know, it's a little bit more nationally than it is here, but I don't know. I don't know. Like I said, me and the wife went out to eat and it cost us over $100.
2: Let's go get some Taco Bell.
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16: From the Waring Sturgis Ford Weather Center, I'm meteorologist Ember Sky. Mostly sunny today with a slight chance of rain and storms afternoon, high near 77. Clouds increase tonight, low near 53. Thursday looks cloudy with showers and storms likely, high near 79.
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0: So, like, thinking about eating out, we've been talking about eating out all hour.
1: Yes.
0: And comparing it pricing and stuff. But when you go out, do you guys go all out to eat out? Or every time you go out, are you budget minded? Because, like, for me personally, growing up, we would go out maybe once a week as a family. Yeah. Maybe. And it was always celebratory minded. It was always like, yeah, it's the end of the week or something, right? So it was kind of an all out, like, budget wasn't really necessary. Budget's always a concern, but it wasn't like, you know, no, you, Brandon, you can't get the steak. Can you get the grilled cheese instead? You know what I mean?
1: Yeah,
0: it was,
1: yeah,
0: it was like, no, get the steak. We're out. Go ahead. So that's how mine mind always works. When I'm out to eat, I'm like, let's eat.
1: Yeah. I definitely, I guess I don't think budget wise necessarily. I just think about what I'm eating specifically.
0: Yeah.
1: And especially with trying to eat healthier lately, I mostly just get chicken breast and vegetables for a long time now.
2: Nice.
1: That's pretty much all I get. Can I just get a chicken breast and some sauteed veggies? Like, it's a lot.
0: I've got that at Murphy's.
1: But it's cheap.
0: I mean, like, can I just get you a little side salad with two chicken breasts on top? And they're like, sure.
1: Yeah. It's cheap. It's accidentally budgeting.
0: What do you do, Amy?
2: We go out to eat every Sunday after church.
0: Mm-hmm.
2: And I usually think it's a waste of money because I'm on a GLP-1 and I take two bites and I'm full.
0: Yeah.
1: Do you go to the same place?
2: I like to share a meal. I'll find somebody at the table. Who wants to share a meal with me?
0: Yeah.
1: Do you go to the same place or do you go to different places?
2: We go to the Salt Block a lot.
1: Okay.
2: The BFW, cool. But they're done with their
1: breakfast
2: Sunday
1: thing.
2: Brunch right now.
1: Oh, brunch. Yeah. Okay.
0: Oh, cool.
2: We just like to find new places that have Sunday.
0: Cool.
2: Yeah.
0: The wife is venturing into celiac possible. She's got celiac possibly disease or whatever in the heck she's got going on. And so the other day, when last Saturday when we played at Murphy's, she came down and met for dinner and brought Malia down. And they had a gluten-free option that the wife freaking loved. It was like a chicken breast with portobello mushrooms and veggies and stuff. And she was like, that was probably the best meal I've had in a long time. That was so good.
1: Yeah. Mm.
0: So like what it cost, I don't know, because they paid for it. But it's like, I won't say it was 15 or 20 bucks.
1: I think that thing was like 15, 16 bucks tops.
0: But it's like, that's how we have to eat out. You know, it's like, Zach, order what we want. Rather than like, well, this is $10. I guess I'll take that instead, you know?
1: Yeah, and it's just happened to be lucky that what I was getting is cheap lately.
0: But yeah.
1: Used to be expensive.
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6: This is not headline news. Today is National Leave the Office Early Day. Millions of Americans will celebrate by not changing a thing. Meta is developing an AI device called Pendant, which listens and records everything you say or hear throughout the day. There's already a version of that. It's called Having a Wife. Madonna says John F. Kennedy Jr. was the best sex of her life. After him, it's a real long list. And half of Americans say life is no longer fun. We're always here to help out, responded Wang Chung. This is not headline news.
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10: Good morning from the Home Slice News Center. A former Ogallala Sioux Tribe treasurer is facing federal charges in connection with an alleged fentanyl trafficking ring. Federal prosecutors say Misty Standing Bear is accused of orchestrating a scheme that brought thousands of counterfeit fentanyl pills into the Rapid City and Pine Ridge areas. Authorities say she reportedly traveled out of state to acquire drugs for distribution. Investigators claim some purchases were funded with fraudulent tribal assistant checks. She has pleaded not guilty. We now know the name of the teen who died following a tragic drowning at the Belfouche Reservoir. Klein Funeral Chapel says memorial services for 15-year-old Sawyer Eck of Belfouche will be held Friday. Authorities say he had become separated from his paddleboard in windy, rough conditions on Friday before disappearing into the water. Bystanders unsuccessfully attempted to help him before first responders arrived. Pennington County Search and Rescue was brought in, and the boy's body was recovered Friday evening. From the Home Slice News Center, I'm Gary Matthews reporting.
11: 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Yeah.

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0: cat with a roadhouse. Did you guys know that you can text in the word gritty to go see the Nitty Gritty Dirt Band?
1: I did.
0: You did? That's
1: wild. I did know that. Yeah.
0: Absolutely. We should probably tell people about that.
2: Hey, people, you should all text in the word gritty so you can go see the Nitty Gritty Dirt Band. We'll throw you some tickets if you text it in.
0: Let's go.
1: 605-348-3939.
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0: 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It's the music. 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

0: Low cash on the cat with the roadhouse. Well, it's time. Do you guys want a battle?
1: Well, maybe it is stupid, but it's also dumb.
0: It's that time, boys. We're all going to share a stupid criminal headline, and we need your help. You got to text in and vote for which one you want to hear about.
2: Alrighty, I guess I'll start us off here. A man tore down his house with an excavator after his wife said their marriage is over.
0: Oh, I hate it when that happens.
2: Well, so common.
3: Like split it in half. You get that half.
0: I think that's happened before, actually.
3: Yeah. Mine. A woman was arrested after calling 911 because she got cut off.
0: She was having a bad day. And vote Amy if you want this one. A man used a chainsaw to steal Pokemon cards.
2: Okay, I'm intrigued by that.
3: I'm a lumberjacker, baby.
0: That's right. Which one do you want? Text in Amy, Brandon, or Zachy.
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14: From the Waring Sturgis Ford Weather Center, I'm meteorologist Ember Skye. Mostly sunny today with a slight chance of

0: rain and storms afternoon, high near 77. Clouds increase tonight, low near 53. Thursday looks cloudy with showers and storms likely, high near 79.
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1: Please text in. Want to hear my headline, guys? It's a man tore down his house with an excavator after his wife said the marriage was over.
2: Wow. Mine is a woman was arrested after calling 911 because she got cut off.
0: And vote Amy if you want this. A man used a chainsaw to steal Pokemon cards. 348-3939.
2: Well, you guys want to head out to the Black Hills Roundup?
1: I do. When does it begin?
2: Well, it's going on in Belfouche. It's the 107th annual, dude.
1: Oh, my gosh.
2: Long time. It's been going on since 1919, Amy.
0: Mm-hmm.
2: You remember?
0: I do.
2: That's up around your area, kind of. Mm-hmm. Just west of you. It's going on June 30th till July 4th. It really is probably one of the biggest rodeos around this area. And it's been going on for friggin' ever.
0: Best obviously. Fireworks, too.
2: Dude, they have great fireworks. It's a great rodeo. People are like, yeah, Brandon, we'd like to go, but it's usually sold out. Well, we might have something for you here at Home Slice. All you got to do is go to roundupvip.com and get signed up. And you're like, but why? Well, because one grand prize winner scores plane tickets to Las Vegas from Allegiant Airlines. Other winners can take home front row VIP seats, food and bar tab covered, round trip transportation. Yeah, like they're going to pick you up in Rapid, take you there, bring you back wherever you live. I say Rapid because that's where I'm at.
1: Yep.
2: But wherever. And you could also get boots from Trav's Outfitters.
1: Hey, that's awesome.
2: Well, that's a real deal. So roundupvip.com. You got to get signed up by June 12th, and they'll start picking winners then. I think every night there's a winner. Maybe not of all those prizes, but every night somebody wins something that I listed off. And so,
1: let's go,
2: dude.
1: If you're
2: going to go to a rodeo, be on the party deck and the VIP action, that's what I'm talking about.
1: That's what I want.
0: The only way I'm going to Black Hills Roundup with you two is if you have a good yeehaw.
1: Oh, I won't buy that.
2: Dude, my yeehaw's legendary.
0: Mine is legendary.
2: Oh, well, then let's hear it.
0: Yeah!
1: That's good.
2: Actually made me get up a little bit.
1: Yeah, that's good. That's really good.
0: Well,
1: no.
0: I'm waiting.
1: I can't.
2: Yeehaw.
0: Okay, we're not going.
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0: 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It is your last chance to text in your vote for Stupid Criminal.
1: Last chance, text in for Zachy. A man tore down his house with an excavator after his wife said the marriage was over.
2: Oh, stole my idea. A woman was arrested after calling 911 because she got cut off.
0: And vote Amy if you want this. A man used a chainsaw to steal Pokemon cards. 348-3939. Back to you, Brandon.
2: Speaking of the Black Hills Roundup and Rodeo action, there is a huge barrel racing event going on in Vegas, and or there was this last weekend, and a big deal. I can't believe you guys didn't know about it. I wasn't there. But just, things get competitive.
1: Okay.
2: You know what I mean? Any sport, it gets super competitive. And I'd like to think in rodeo, people are competitive but polite. Like there's a, you know, you might see a fist fight or maybe a yelling match or something.
1: Yeah.
2: But like they're not gonna like actually hurt you or do something weird, especially to the animals. No. Or would they?
1: Would they?
2: Or would they?
1: Would they?
2: There is a teenage barrel racing competitor who was arrested Saturday after allegedly stabbing three horses at the Las Vegas competition venue.
1: Whoa. He stabbed the horses.
2: Yeah, I think it was a she, but yeah.
1: She?
2: Uh-huh. Whatever. Police responded around 2 a.m. to the South Point Hotel and Casino Complex at the National Barrel Horse Association Professional Choice in Las Vegas Super Show.
1: Oh, okay.
2: The, show. The suspect who had barn access.
0: Wait, what's the show called?
2: Yep, you know it. You'll have to play it back. The suspect who had barn access reportedly used a knife to repeatedly attack the animals named Saul Good, Detail, and Rocket in their stalls. All three horses needed medical care but are expected to recover, though they cannot compete in the next day's rodeo. And one of the horses, Saul Good, was the one who won the day before.
1: Oh, so there was a chance that this thing was going to do some more damage.
2: Do some more damage. So it just stabbed it out.
1: Whoa, dude. Okay, that's selfish and cheating. So you, you suck, whoever you are, lady.
2: Yeah, it's pretty wild. I mean, obviously caught on surveillance.
1: I'm glad the horses are going to be okay. Like, when I heard stabbing of these horses, dude, I thought they were just, you know,
2: found dead. And some of these horses, these are not, okay, every horse is kind of a member of someone's family.
1: Yes.
2: Like a pet, you know what I mean? But these are, like, really expensive,
1: important
2: trained horses that you're, if they're at that competition,
1: they're your livelihood.
2: It's like some
1: part of
2: those, those racing horses that sell for like $100,000 or whatever. These are right up in there. Well, I think they do horse sales around here sometimes during the fair or the stock show or whatever.
1: Mm-hmm.
2: Some of them horses sell for $20,000-$50,000 one horse.
1: Ooh, if we all
2: and
1: get
2: that's
1: together
2: what you're stabbing.
1: We could get one half of a horse.
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3: From the Waring Sturgis Ford Weather Center, I'm meteorologist Ember Sky. Mostly sunny today with a slight chance of rain and storms afternoon, high near 77. Clouds increase tonight, low near 53. Thursday looks cloudy with showers and storms likely, high near 79.

0: on the cap, and your time is up. Texting line is closed.
1: Well, maybe it is stupid, but it's also dumb.
0: All right, time's up. No more texting. Let's find out who's going to be reading their stupid criminal story.
2: Let's find out. My headline was, a man tore down his house with an excavator after his wife said their marriage was over.
3: Boom. Just like that. I like how he used an excavator. You see what he did there? More at 10. Mine was a woman was arrested after calling 911 because she got cut off. Amy?
0: Mine, a man used a chainsaw to steal Pokemon cards.
2: Interesting. I wonder from where or why he did it like that.
0: He wanted that Pikachu.
2: Oh, man.
3: Mm-hmm. Well, when you look at the text line, it's hard to say. Huh? You know, I didn't have enough time in between to add up all the mathemacations it would take for all the text messages we got in.
0: Oh, my gosh. Just get on with it. Who's reading their story?
3: No clue.
2: I'll read mine.
0: Okay.
2: All right. So, this guy tore down his house with the excavator. A 48-year-old man in Pennsylvania named Eric Pierwiswaza came home on Tuesday after drinking all night, and his wife was pretty mad that he stayed out all night drinking. So she told him their marriage was over. They yelled back and forth for a while, and then he said, quote, if it's over, I'll tear down the house. And then he went outside, climbed into an excavator, and began tearing into the house. They called cops. Cops show up, and there's already, like, a whole side of the house, like, torn down and a lot of damage done. No one was injured. The wife and kids were inside, but they were not injured. But, yeah, house is super damaged. He's facing reckless endangerment, disorderly conduct, causing a catastrophe. Didn't know that that was a charge you could get, but he caused a catastrophe, and he's going to jail.
3: Yeah.
2: I think their marriage is definitely over now, for real.
3: Yeah, it's going to be hard to come back from. The next day, you bring her flowers at work.
2: Yeah.
3: I'm real sorry about the excavator.
0: I don't know what happened. I don't know what came over me.
3: Getting home late from the bar and everything.
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12: Good morning from the Home Slice News Center. Former Oglala Sioux Tribe President Julian Bearrunner will be released from jail. This comes after a decision by a federal court on Friday. Bearrunner was convicted in 2024 of wire fraud, larceny, and embezzlement from an Indian tribal organization. A petition was filed by U.S. probation to revoke his supervised release, accusing him of violating the sentencing conditions by using marijuana and falling behind on restitution payments. A final hearing on the probation filing is scheduled for July 10th. On Friday, South Dakota Mines will join universities across South Dakota for 605 Day, a statewide day of giving dedicated to one shared mission, funding futures through scholarships. Named after South Dakota's 605 area code, 605 Day brings together all South Dakota Board of Regents universities in a collaboration that rarely happens. Now in its second year, the day shines a spotlight on the transformative role scholarships play in helping students pursue their education. From the Home Slice News Center, I'm Gary Matthews reporting.

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London, Paris, paradise. 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
2: Yeah.
1: What is that, your AI voice?
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2: Yeah.
1: For real? Who do you? 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
2: Looks good. I like it. Revved me up.
0: Yeah.
1: Here's Corey Kent.

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1: Here is the election update from the Daily Slice for Wednesday morning, June 3rd, 2026. The Associated Press has declared primary election night wins for Mike Rounds and Marty Jackley. As results were coming in Tuesday night, Rounds had jumped out to a large lead over his challenger, Justin McNeil, in the U.S. Senate race for South Dakota. Jackley, meanwhile, had also built a large lead over his challenger, James Bialata, in the race for U.S. House. In South Dakota's Republican governor primary, political newcomer Toby Doden finished first Tuesday, but failed to reach 35%, setting off a runoff with Governor Larry Rodin. U.S. Representative Dusty Johnson, who led in several early polls, fell to third and out of the running. With all but one of the state's 686 precincts reported, Doden led with 31%, followed by Rodin at 25%, Johnson at 23%, and State House Speaker John Hanson at 21%. State law requires a top two runoff 8 weeks later on July 28th, since nobody reached 35% in the crowded field. Johnson's loss means he'll be out of a job in January when his current U.S. House term ends. The winner of the nomination advances to the November 3rd general election to face Democrat Dan Ehlers. In Sturgis, unofficial results from Tuesday's special election show businessman Rod Bradley had been elected mayor. Bradley received 984 votes, followed by Rochelle Brooke with 366 and Tammy Bond with 360. In the race for the Ward 1 City Council seat, Terry Kessler defeated Brenda Vasknets 163-121. The special election was held to fill vacancies in both offices, and the results remain subject to canvassing and certification. The mayor's office became vacant after Mayor Kevin Forrester resigned on March 23rd, citing health concerns and a desire to spend more time with his family. Forrester, who was diagnosed with pancreatic cancer in October 2025, passed away on April 5th. Bradley will serve out the unexpired term, which runs until the next regularly scheduled mayoral election in 2028. Mayor Pro Tem Tony Dargitz has served as acting mayor since Forrester's resignation and will continue in that role until Bradley is sworn in. That is your election update from the Daily Slice for Wednesday, June 3rd, 2026. Have a great day.
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1: Like diarrhea,
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1: just, like,
0: wait. 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
2: you can say you broke
0: won't last long. 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
2: Yeah, exactly. And the next one's your car broke down, so you're clearly calling in for these ones. This is just calling in sick. All right, whatever. I thought we were leaving.
3: House, Kevin,
2: you can say
3: Vicky,
2: jury duty.
3: Sure, I want you to stop by and enjoy breakfast.
2: That's a hard one to pull
4: can
2: off,
4: I be
2: isn't
4: so bold
2: it?
4: And
2: yeah,
4: presumptuous
2: to fake
4: it.
2: To yeah,
4: say
2: to fake jury duty.
5: You have to have the letter.
2: You go for oh, it. Yeah,
4: okay.
2: See, boom.
4: I'm going to be bold and presumptuous.
2: This
4: tell
2: is one
4: me
2: that you
4: what
2: say.
4: It is.
5: Well, we have
2: you had to go
5: omelets,
2: get a physical, and it's taking longer than you expected.
5: French toast.
4: Well, I had to go get my CDL
5: gravy.
4: Yep. Big old buttermilk biscuits.
1: And you go in, you get the physical.
5: Eggs Benedict. We have a po' boy that's delicious.
2: The one that's not on this list, though, that I've always thought was the best
5: mimosa
2: excuse to just leave work
4: fruity
2: if you needed to
4: mimosas.
2: Is I pooped my
5: yes,
2: pants.
5: We do. Yeah.
4: Traditional mimosa.
1: But did you actually?
2: You have to actually poop your pants to do it. You have to really
1: ooh
2: do it.
1: I got it.
2: They
4: weekend
2: can never tell you
4: if
2: you can't
4: brunchy,
2: leave if you poop.
4: Let's go ahead and have some
2: you
4: quiche.
5: They would want you to
2: quiche
5: leave.
2: They would absolutely want you to get as far away from you as possible.
4: And a Bloody Mary, quiche, fruit, Bloody Mary.
1: Can I just stay
4: in
1: my own studio?
5: He would be like, but I pooped my
4: pants
1: first.
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8: From the Waring Sturgis Ford Weather Center, I'm meteorologist Ember Sky. Mostly sunny today with a slight chance of rain and storms afternoon, high near 77. Clouds increase tonight, low near 53. Thursday looks cloudy with showers and storms likely, high near 79.
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0: show.
1: Do you guys remember Ninja Turtles?
2: Yes, I do. I love Ninja Turtles a lot, actually.
1: They had like this really cool place built in the sewers.
2: Yep.
1: And as a child, you're like, makes sense.
2: Uh-huh.
1: That's cool. There's just pipes everywhere under the ground.
2: Uh-huh.
1: You know, they go down and up and everywhere. And at some point...
2: You could skateboard in them, dude. Remember
1: skateboard
2: that?
1: All day. Dude, yeah, for real. All day, eat pizza down there.
2: They lived in an old subway car. Like, that was so sick. The 90s movies, my jam.
1: Yeah, dude. And so that would be kind of cool in theory, right? And I remember thinking as a child, I'm going to go down in the sewers in the subway.
2: Yeah, we're going.
1: We don't have that in Rapid. I mean, obviously we have sewer, but I don't think we have the ones like in New York City and Chicago, like the big, huge ones, you know, and we don't have underground subways. I've never even been on an underground subway. Have you guys ever been on that?
2: I haven't actually, no. That's funny you asked that. I never have.
1: The only time I've dealt with like underground tunnels is when I lived in Rochester, Minnesota, and the Mayo Clinic has underground passageways, you know, because the weather sucks and they've been around there forever. You talk about getting turned around. You're underground and you're covering blocks.
2: Oh.
1: And it's like a weird mall kind of vibe down there, you know?
2: That is weird.
1: There's like stores and places to eat and thing, and but you're underground. It's weird. Then all of a sudden you pop up and you're like, what? I'm on 5th Street Southwest. What the frick? You know, you're like, where am I?
2: Yeah, that's wild.
1: It was
2: a weird
1: trip, dude. It was hard for me. I wasn't there enough to get used to it. The old wife, she could navigate through it at one point. But so I tell you all this because I fantasize about it as a child, but now as an adult, running through the sewers sounds like a horrible idea. But when I come back,
2: I don't know, man, I still kind of want to do it.
1: When we come back, though, we've got some people who are doing it.
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1: In New York City, the police are investigating a social media videos that are growing with alarming attention, because they've seen groups of men in the wee hours of the night coming out of the sewers, like manholes.
2: Yeah.
1: In Brooklyn.
2: Yeah, that's awesome.
1: Usually groups of seven for some reason, seven friends. officials say there's no threat to the public. The videos posted last week show men not affiliated with public works crews emerging from the sewers about 2 a.m. One time they were near McDonald and Bedford Avenues. That means nothing to us. And in the other incident, they were somewhere else, another location in town, coming out of the sewers dressed in, like, you know, painting outfits or whatever, like onesie kind of outfits. They can only assume that they're scouring the systems for valuables to get in and stuff like that.
2: That's right. They're hunting for treasure.
1: Yeah.
2: They're on an adventure, dude.
1: It's so weird to me. Amy, would you go down there?
0: No.
1: For anything?
0: Mm-mm.
1: You dropped your phone down there?
0: No. I'd go buy a new one.
1: Go get a new one.
2: What if I found diamond earrings and I wanted to give them to you and I washed them really good?
0: No.
1: These are sewer diamonds.
2: Would you let me buy you a monster with the money I got from selling those diamond earrings?
0: I think about the sewer every time I put them on.
2: Mm-hmm.
1: Ah. You'd be like, what smells? Is that those earrings?
2: Oh no.
0: Also, keep your poo diamonds.
1: Also, for me, okay, honestly, and maybe somebody can text in a sewer like that, is it a storm sewer? Is it your fecal sewer? You know what I mean? Like, when I flush my toilet and it goes down the little pipes in my house, goes to another pipe that connects to another pipe that eventually goes into the sewer these guys are running in. Or is it just storm sewer where it's like gravel, dirt, rain, you know, probably trash? Because if it's that, it's not as bad as the poo.
2: Yeah, you know, that's true. Like, yeah, exactly. I'm with you on that. I just wonder, like, how...
1: Human feces.
2: Yeah, poop, man. I don't want to be in poop. I would puke. I'd be puking the whole time if we were down there. I just want you to know that. I really can't handle it. I can't even handle dog poop anymore. My stomach has gotten so much weaker as I've grown older.
1: So I wouldn't puke, but I just wouldn't. There's nothing about it that says, yay.
2: No.
1: There's nothing down there I could find and be like, this was worth it.
2: If it was purely just some sort of other drain off and it wasn't poop or anything like that, I would hang out.
0: Would you rather put a couple hairs in your mouth or go down there?
2: Go down there. I can cover my mouth.
3: We are united.
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14: From the Waring Sturgis Ford Weather Center, I'm meteorologist Ember Sky. Mostly sunny today, with a slight chance of rain and storms after noon, high near 77. Clouds increase tonight, low near 53. Thursday looks cloudy with showers and storms likely, high near 79.
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0: play That's a Great Question, brought to you by Murphy's.
1: Let's play the game. The question is, the most common thing people procrastinate replacing is this.
0: Procrastinate. Cleaning their car.
1: Your clue is, most people see this at least twice a day and still manage to ignore all the warning signs.
0: The toilet paper roll.
2: Ooh.
1: Oh, you're just using the cardboard?
2: I ain't got hit socks or something.
0: You just go to a different bathroom.
1: Keep guessing.
0: All right. Send in your guess. 348. What station are we on? Okay, 348-3939. We'll be right back with your answer right now. Josh Ross on the cat. Boom.

0: Look, moving on.
1: That's a great question.
2: All right, the answer to that's a great question. Question was, the most common thing people procrastinate about replacing is this.
1: Batteries.
3: Significant other.
2: That's a good one, but no. The clue is most people see this at least twice a day and still manage to ignore all the warning signs.
3: It's the car.
2: No. It was toothbrush. It's toothbrush.
3: Oh.
2: Yeah.
3: Yeah, I don't know. I've got one of the mechanical ones or whatever. Yeah. So just swap a new tip out. It Same. Light comes on.
2: Cool. Good for you guys. I can't use the electronic ones or whatever.
3: No?
2: No, I need to physically feel like I'm doing the hard pressure work.
3: I still do it. But it's also doing its thing. So it's like double brush.
1: You shouldn't make that motion.
3: Why?
2: I just... yeah.
1: If you could only see them now.
3: Yeah.
2: I mean, we were doing really cool things just now. We're just showing how to brush your teeth, Amy.
3: Yeah, mouth wide open and just getting it with that toothbrush.
2: Get my tongue right now.
3: Yeah. So how far back can you go?
2: I go really far back.
3: I'm impressed.
2: I have to.
3: I can almost, like... I gotta reach my hand on the mechanical thing. You know what I mean?
2: I'm too nervous about the bad breath drums that sit on the back of my tongue, I don't care. It makes me gag sometimes, but I'm just like... Ah.
3: Sometimes I'll even hit that little dangly thing, just kind of polish it up a little bit.
2: No, you don't! No, you don't!
1: No!
3: You don't know me. You're not in my shower.
2: That's awesome!
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12: Good morning from the Home Slice News Center. A former Oglala Sioux Tribe treasurer is facing federal charges in connection with an alleged fentanyl trafficking ring. Federal prosecutors say Misty Standing Bear is accused of orchestrating a scheme that brought thousands of counterfeit fentanyl pills into the Rapid City and Pine Ridge areas. Authorities say she reportedly traveled out of state to acquire drugs for distribution. Investigators claim some purchases were funded with fraudulent tribal assistant checks. She has pleaded not guilty. We now know the name of the teen who died following a tragic drowning at the Belfouche Reservoir. Klein Funeral Chapel says memorial services for 15-year-old Sawyer Eck of Belfouche will be held Friday. Authorities say he had become separated from his paddleboard in windy, rough conditions on Friday before disappearing into the water. Bystanders unsuccessfully attempted to help him before first responders arrived. Pennington County Search and Rescue was brought in, and the boy's body was recovered Friday evening. From the Home Slice News Center, I'm Gary Matthews reporting.
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0: country, Thomas Rhett. Hey, did you know that Brandon brushes his teeth in the shower, Zachy?
1: I did. He's talked about it multiple times.
0: I know. How do you feel about that?
1: I think it's fine. That's where you'd brush your teeth.
2: Yeah.
1: I like to have a mirror. Do you have a mirror in your shower?
2: Nope.
1: Oh, okay. You don't need one to brush your teeth if you know what you're doing. You've been doing it for your whole life. I get that. But for some reason, I need to have a mirror to do it.
0: Yeah, I got to make sure I get my tongue real good.
1: Oh, I got to.
0: Zachy and I are both tongue brushers. Yeah.
2: Oh, I'll get in there. I get it all. But I don't need to look at it. Sometimes I often lean against the wall, let the water hit me. Just kind of zone out, man, while I'm brushing. Multitask. Sometimes I'm washing and brushing at the same time.

0: All the time.
1: All the time.
0: All the time, really.
2: Ladies and gentlemen,
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0: Best of all of today's hits.
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0: It's Dirk Spentley on the cat. Welcome back to the Roadhouse.
1: When you hear the phrasing, it's all downhill from here, mm-hmm. What does that make you think of? I'll just start with this. I've always thought of it as a positive thing.
2: Yeah.
1: I always thought when someone's like, it's all downhill from here, that means like it's going to be easier from here on out.
0: Yeah, that's what it means.
2: That's what you've reached like a midway point.
1: Yeah.
2: And we've just got to finish. Might still be difficult, but it's going to feel easier after we just climb.
0: Yeah, it's like coasting on your bicycle.
1: I am pleasantly surprised to hear that you agree with me, because I was reading this article thing, and it's talking about how 87% of people consider this to mean that things are going to get worse.
2: How?
1: I don't know, dude, but it's all downhill.
2: Easier when you go downhill.
1: Everything's easier when you go downhill. I agree with you, but the idea it, for most people... Almost all people truly think that it's all downhill from here. This common phrase means that things are gonna get worse.
0: We need to change it.
1: We need to change it. Yeah. We need to
2: change it. That's crazy. The only time I get stressed going down a hill is like when we're in the mountains with the motorhome and the trailer.
1: Yeah, yeah.
2: And I'm like, we got some turns ahead. We're going downhill, and it's easier until I gotta stop.
1: Exactly. Yeah, that's fair. I think of this song, it goes like it's all downhill from here, and it is talking in a negative manner, and I just realized that is what they're saying.
2: So you're saying it's sarcastic?
1: I think a lot of people,
0: when you go downhill, you're not even using as much gas.
1: Yeah, exactly.
0: It's good.
1: You could put it in neutral and save.
2: That's what I'm saying. So they're telling me, they're saying this is just a sarcastic, like, well, it's all downhill from here.
1: Yeah, essentially that's what the
2: idea
1: is. And actually
2: they're in meaning it's going to get worse.
1: Yeah, but if you're biking, you're hiking, if you're doing anything, if once you say it's all downhill from here, that should be good.
0: I want to go downhill.
1: I want to also.
2: That's actually when I do my best mountain biking.
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4: From the Waring Sturgis Ford Weather Center, I'm meteorologist Ember Skye. Mostly sunny today with a slight chance of rain and storms afternoon, high near 77. Clouds increase tonight, low near 53. Thursday looks cloudy with showers and storms likely, high near 79.
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0: Black Hills' favorite country and the Roadhouse.
1: There's a new study that found... Actually, you know, before I get into the study, were you guys spanked as children?
2: I was.
0: Oh, yeah.
1: Yeah. Samesies.
3: I got a spanking when I was a bad boy.
1: Samesies. And now looking back as an adult, I totally deserved it.
3: Yeah.
1: Most of the time. I'm pretty sure probably all of them.
3: Yep.
1: I don't believe my parent, any one of them, ever came at me for no reason.
3: Well, and it took a lot. It wasn't just like every bad thing. Like every bad thing.
1: You forgot spanking. To take the trash out? Here comes the bell.
3: No, exactly. No, like it was the severe stuff.
1: Yeah,
3: you know, they could be like, hey, go to your room and for 20 minutes or an hour or whatever for like small stuff. Or if I didn't get my homework done like the next day after school, go to your room right away, do your homework, then you can hang out. Like that was usually the case, but once in a while,
1: at somebody like Michael Jackson. You know what I mean?
3: Yeah.
1: I mean, his dad was pretty rough on him. You know what I'm saying? Hey, you want to be the next Michael Jackson? Anyways, there's a new study found 20% of millennials and Gen Z parents admit to spanking their children, while 45% of Gen X parents use physical discipline. Among 4,000 surveyed adults, say 15% believe spanking is necessary for proper child rearing. Pediatrician Dr. Isha Mannering warns physical punishment creates a compliance through fear rather than teaching self-regulation skills. Research shows that children spanked at the age of 3 display more destructive behaviors by 5, and spanked children are more likely to become violent with romantic partners later.
3: Whoa.
1: Yeah. Well, you know, if your significant other isn't listening.
3: Give him a little spanky.
1: You gotta have, excuse me, I'm going to have to spank you.
3: Just a little spanky, baby.
1: A little spank. You know, some girls like that.
3: No, but in all seriousness, violence is not funny. That's wild to me.
1: No, and I do think there's a fine line, and I don't know. I mean, I'm raising like a whole nother generation of child now.
3: Yeah.
1: And, you know, have I spanked my children? I cannot confirm or deny.
3: Yeah, whatever, it's no one's business, man.
1: But I can That's promise between
3: you
1: this.
3: And your children.
1: They deserved it.
0: Oh my gosh.
1: I have no idea. I do remember, though, things are different growing up, you know, when I was younger or whatever. And I think every one of my brothers and I fought my dad, like fist fought my dad. That's something you have to do.
3: Yeah.
1: I don't know. So I'm looking at my son like, dang it, should have tackled him when he was younger. You know, because now he's like big.
3: Yeah.
1: I don't want to fight him. He's taller than me.
3: I think I missed the dad fighting generation. I really wish I didn't, though, because I don't like him very much.
4: That's a hot one. Hot.
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14: Good morning from the Home Slice News Center. Former Ogallala Sioux Tribe President Julian Bearrunner will be released from jail. This comes after a decision by a federal court on Friday. Bear Runner was convicted in 2024 of wire fraud, larceny, and embezzlement from an Indian tribal organization. A petition was filed by U.S. probation to revoke his supervised release, accusing him of violating the sentencing conditions by using marijuana and falling behind on restitution payments. A final hearing on the probation filing is scheduled for July 10th. On Friday, South Dakota Mines will join universities across South Dakota for 605 Day, a statewide day of giving dedicated to one shared mission, funding futures through scholarships. Named after South Dakota 605 area code, 605 Day brings together all South Dakota Board of Regents universities in a collaboration that rarely happens. Now in its second year, today shines a spotlight on the transformative role scholarships play in helping students pursue their education. From the Home Slice News Center, I'm Gary Matthews reporting.
2: 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Countdown sequence initiated.

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1: What it do, Tiffany?
2: So, yeah, Grunge Pop is a variety band. We play just a little bit of everything. So, if you like grunge, if you like pop, like everything in between, we're your band.
1: How many people you got in the band?
2: We have four.
1: We have two
2: guitars, bass, and a drum.
0: So, what does your show look like? What should people expect? Do you play a lot of originals, covers?
2: It's all covers.
0: What's your big song that you love to perform?
2: We really like to do Living on a Prayer by Bon Jovi. We do that one really well. And yes, we also do the key change with it.
1: Nice.
2: So that was a lot of fun. We do like the outfield. We do, I know Skylar and Chad, the lead singer and bass player, they love Smashing Pumpkins. So we do one by them. We play Nirvana, Smells Like Teen Spirit. That one always goes over really well.
1: Classic.
2: It kind of feels like the 90s are like making a comeback. So like that one's a lot. Those are a lot of fun. We do Raise Your Glass by Pink. That one's always a lot of fun too. Mm-hmm.
0: Sounds really like a great variety.
2: That having that type of variety has really helped us like reach out to other places and go further with the band, other than just being kind of pigeonholed into just like, well, we know that this band will be good for this event because it's specifically this. And it's like, you know, we get booked for street dances and bike shows and, you know, private parties. And I mean, we've played a couple weddings. So we're all over the place.
1: Where are you guys based out of?
2: Omaha, Nebraska.
1: Yeah, I think I remember you guys playing at the rally this last year at the Loud American.
2: Yeah, we'll be back again this year.
1: That's awesome. I remember your bass player, that girl, she had a crush on me. I can't remember if it was that way or if it was the other way around. But either way, I think I gifted her a thong with my face on it.
3: Did you? Nice, dude.
1: So, yeah. I can't wait for you guys to come and do Summer Nights. Dude, it's such an...
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11: From the Waring Sturgis Ford Weather Center, I'm meteorologist Ember Sky. Mostly sunny today with a slight chance of rain and storms afternoon, high near 77. Clouds increase tonight, low near 53. Thursday looks cloudy with showers and storms likely, high near 79.
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0: Be By You. It's Cat Country and the Roadhouse. We're done. That's it.
1: Oh my gosh, we're finally done for the day.
0: This chapter is closed.
1: Yeah. You know, I love you guys. That's all.
2: Aww.
0: Thank you.
2: Yeah. I love me too.
1: Good.
2: I love you guys too.
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1: From the Waring Sturgis Ford Weather Center, I'm meteorologist Ember Skye. Mostly sunny today with a slight chance of rain and storms after noon, high near 77. Clouds increase tonight, low near 53. Thursday looks cloudy with showers and storms likely, high near 79.
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6: From the Waring Sturgis Ford Weather Center, I'm meteorologist Ember Sky. Mostly sunny today with a slight chance of rain and storms afternoon, high near 77. Clouds increase tonight, low near 53. Thursday looks cloudy with showers and storms likely, high near 79.

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1: Hear that? Change is migrating to Bacon Park. 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
1: From the Waring Sturgis Ford Weather Center, I'm meteorologist Ember Sky. Mostly sunny today with a slight chance of rain and storms afternoon, high near 77. Clouds increase tonight, low near 53. Thursday looks cloudy with showers and storms likely, high near 79.
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7: From the Waring Sturgis Ford Weather Center, I'm meteorologist Ember Sky. Mostly sunny today with a slight chance of rain and storms after noon, high near 77. Clouds increase tonight, low near 53. Thursday looks cloudy with showers and storms likely, high near 79.
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4: From the Waring Sturgis Ford Weather Center, I'm meteorologist Ember Sky. Showers and thunderstorms are likely this afternoon, and some storms could be severe. We'll top out near 84. Storms may linger tonight, with Wednesday mostly sunny and cooler near 77.
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6: From the Waring Sturgis Ford Weather Center, I'm meteorologist Ember Sky. Showers and thunderstorms are likely this afternoon, and some storms could be severe. We'll top out near 84. Storms may linger tonight, with Wednesday mostly sunny and cooler near 77.
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Waterproof makeup ain't made for a breakup. On a Saturday night, then I say, how you been? Good, how about you? Funny how seeing you once after a few months gets you like that. Right back to telling

Institute Child Abduction Emergency for the following counties or areas. South Dakota, at 2:08 p.m. on June 3, 2026, effective until 2:23 p.m. This is a test of the South Dakota Amber Alert System. This is only a test. The South Dakota Amber Alert System is tested at least once each quarter. This system has been developed to ask for the public's help in the event of a child abduction. This is only a drill. No child has been abducted at this time. Had this been a natural Amber Alert, it would have contained details that would help law enforcement resolve the child abduction. Repeating, this has been a test of the South Dakota Amber Alert System.

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5: Two of Rapid City's favorite summer traditions are coming together. 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

0: severe. We'll top out near 84. Storms may linger tonight, with Wednesday mostly sunny and cooler near 77.
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7: From the Waring Sturgis Ford Weather Center, I'm meteorologist Ember Sky. Showers and thunderstorms are likely this afternoon, and some storms could be severe. We'll top out near 84. Storms may linger tonight, with Wednesday mostly sunny and cooler near 77.
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1: 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Change is migrating to Bacon Park. 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
7: From the Waring Sturgis Ford Weather Center, I'm meteorologist Ember Sky. Showers and thunderstorms are likely this afternoon, and some storms could be severe. We'll top out near 84. Storms may linger tonight, with Wednesday mostly sunny and cooler near 77.
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8: From the Waring Sturgis Ford Weather Center, I'm meteorologist Ember Sky. Showers and thunderstorms are likely this afternoon, and some storms could be severe. We'll top out near 84. Storms may linger tonight, with Wednesday mostly sunny and cooler near 77.
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4: From the Waring Sturgis Ford Weather Center, I'm meteorologist Ember Sky. Showers and thunderstorms are likely this afternoon, and some storms could be severe. We'll top out near 84. Storms may linger tonight, with Wednesday mostly sunny and cooler near 77.
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1: I don't like my job, and I don't think I'm going to go anymore.
2: We make work days suck less. Thanks for listening.

0: Cody Johnson. It's the fall. I'm a cat. So today, I got into work incredibly early, and I had a lot of stuff to do.
1: You're not better than me.
0: I'm not. Nope. That's not what I'm saying
1: yes,
0: at
1: you
0: all.
1: Are,
0: I'm
1: but...
0: totally not saying that. But we've had Oakley, who does some shows. He's our production guy here, and he's been out for a while with his kids touring the world, making him super famous, which is awesome. And so I've been just kind of filling that role for him while he's been gone. And it's a lot of work. He does a lot of work, and I got to give him more credit for that. So I come in, and it's all I've been doing all day. And then I had a couple of interviews I had to do. And so I didn't really prepare for a show, like, at all.
1: Oh, fun.
0: And so I was really hoping that the two of you would have something interesting to give to me today that we can just kind of riff off of. Leslie, I got the great Oswald story earlier.
2: The great Oswald story. Where he's sleeping.
1: Why is he changing
2: no
1: it up?
2: One knows.
0: Why is he changing it up?
1: Okay, but do you ever, like, I was joking. Like, I do have other things going on in my life, I think.
0: Do you?
1: But do you ever, like, look at your pet and then they, like, move to a different room? Or they, like, get up to stretch, and then they do a lap, and then they, like, it's like, what's going on?
0: No, because I have a dog that nothing is going on in her sweet little head. But she only follows one person around the house, and that's it.
1: And you resent her for it, because it's not you.
0: I kind of do.
1: I know.
0: And I didn't want to be that guy, because I've always had the assumption, I was like, oh, you know, she's a great dog. I don't care, not my dog, whatever. I'm not going to, you know, but you fall in love with them. It doesn't matter, right? They're pets in your house,
1: and you knew it.
0: And so now I'll be like, hey, Luna, you want to come over here for a scritch? And then my wife will be in the room and she will side eye me. She'll look at her to be like, how am I supposed to respond to this? What should I say? And then I get a little glance and then she just gets closer to my wife.
1: And she's literally saying, and why would a boy be here? What is a man doing here?
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9: 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Drink it up.
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0: country.
1: You guys agree?
2: I'm hooked.
3: Yeah.
4: The best music all day long.
5: Yes.
6: One great song after another while you work.
5: Okay.
3: Yeah. Yes.
7: The Cat.

0: I mean, I guess. It's Morgan Wallen, Cat Country.
1: All right, Stitch, we really haven't talked too much about you here today.
0: Good.
1: On the show. I know, you've been going through some things, and I genuinely feel bad for you on this, because nothing is worse, especially when you're going into a specific time with a specific thing, and that thing just decides to stop working, right? And you are heading in now to the summer months.
2: This is the strangest Viagra commercial I've ever heard in my life.
1: No, what happened in this, I mean, this sucks. Because I had it happen one time similarly, but at least mine was when the summer was almost ending. So it wasn't as bad, and I had more time to put a plan together and get it fixed. But Stitch's AC unit is out. And I am surprised at how much it costs to replace this thing.
0: Yeah, it's very expensive.
1: Your home is how old is your home?
0: Home is old.
1: But it's been your AC unit's been there for.
0: I guess it's 20 years old.
1: 25
0: years old is the AC unit.
1: Yeah, it's probably at that part where it's going to be done.
0: But my furnace itself is like from when the house was built,
1: and it's still going strong.
0: It's still going strong.
2: That's
0: but they're, what it they're is. Saying is that since it's older, I should just replace it all in
2: well,
0: one
2: they
0: swoop.
2: Should pay for it if they want
1: yeah,
2: to.
1: Yeah, if they
2: want to
1: save, if they say, then I mean, they because, should.
0: I mean, I don't know. I'm trying to find options to figure it out. But, like, you know, if you replace everything, it's like $15,000.
1: Yeah.
0: Who has that much money?
1: Exactly. It's insane to do that kind of
2: stuff. I don't.
1: we'll look. I got $20 in my wallet.
2: I have cash for the first time in my life. I got $7. They're all yours.
1: Yes, we will be more than happy to pitch into this fund.
0: $27. Cool.
1: Thanks, God. To get the ball started.
0: The problem is that I leave for Chicago tomorrow.
1: Right. You're going
0: to
1: be taking
0: trips. And then 2 weeks I go to Disney World. So it's like, I don't have
1: And you have a one-year-old kid in your house.
0: Yeah.
1: Right? Which is also going to be a problem once it hits 95 this Saturday.
2: Honestly, window units, they do the job.
1: They do, and I don't know, maybe that's the temporary fix you have to have for this now, possibly.
2: For the next 2 weeks.
0: My windows don't allow it.
1: Okay.
2: How?
1: Well,
2: let me see your windows.
1: Yeah,
2: I've lived in a lot of weird homes.
1: Point to your window, Stitch. Well, we can't really see your house from here, but all right.
0: Yeah. Fun times. Do you want to talk about this on the air more?
1: Fun times. Well, do you want to talk about the history of air conditioning?
0: No.
1: It's pretty fascinating, honestly.
0: Freon!
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9: From the Waring Sturgis Ford Weather Center, I'm meteorologist Ember Sky. Showers and thunderstorms are likely this afternoon, and some storms could be severe. We'll top out near 84. Storms may linger tonight, with Wednesday mostly sunny and cooler near 77.
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Here's Josh Ross.

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1: Well, Stitch, I decided to go down this whole rabbit hole of air conditioning history to see if it would help you. Did you know that it changed American politics? Air conditioning did?
2: Were people less angry?
1: Well, it spread through government buildings in the 20s through the 50s, and lawmakers could stay in session longer. Some historians argue that modern year-round federal government is partially enabled by climate control. So now we get politicians that work longer. work, quote unquote, longer because of AC units.
3: Cool. That
2: didn't help. So that they can golf longer. So then when they go inside, they can be cooler.
1: Okay, how about this one then? Now, the guy that invented it, what was his name? Willis Carrier is his name. You've seen Carrier AC units. I don't know what AC unit yours is, but Carrier units are very popular.
2: Hardly even know her.
1: 1902 is when they were invented. He was hired by a publishing company because humidity was ruining printed magazines. Paper expanded and contracted, causing the colors to misalign.
2: Ew.
1: So the original problem for air conditioning was not to cool you as a human. It was because of crooked magazine pages.
2: I like that.
1: So the cool air kept it all together, and now you got your Playboys were easier to read.
2: Thank God, because she was looking a little crooked in the centerfold.
1: I'm going to get to you, Stitch, somehow. I'm going to help you with this. I've got more of these. Come on up, okay? I'm going to try.
3: By talking about Playboys? Yes.
2: It's working. We're breaking through.
4: Leslie and Stitch in Houston are your coworkers on the second shift.
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0: From the Waring Sturgis Ford Weather Center, I'm meteorologist Ember Sky. Showers and thunderstorms are likely this afternoon, and some storms could be severe. We'll top out near 84. Storms may linger tonight, with Wednesday mostly sunny and cooler, near 77.
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0: So we're talking about air conditioning units now, because this Saturday it is going to be
1: 91.
0: I saw 95, as high as 95. But you'll be in Chicago, Stitch, hopefully at a hotel room that's got air conditioning.
1: Just eating Airbnb. Hot dogs.
0: An Airbnb that with air conditioning.
1: Hot dogs.
0: Eating hot dogs and Airbnb. And Chicago-style pizza. Ooh, Chicago-style pizza.
1: Deep dish hot dogs. Is that a thing?
0: No, the pizza's deep dish. The hot dogs are Chicago-style hot dogs.
1: Let me cook. Chicago-style deep dish hot dog.
0: I would guarantee you that exists in Chicago. You know it would.
1: Are you going to touch the bean? Nothing.
0: I know.
1: This is rough. Get out of here.
0: Hold on. During the 20s and 30s, theaters became some of the first public buildings with air conditioning. They would advertise refrigerated air on their outdoor signs.
1: Yeah.
0: People would buy tickets just to escape the heat, even if they didn't care about the movie. So some theaters lowered temperatures dramatically because word spread that they were the coldest buildings in town.
1: And I think that's why, like, even when I was a kid, movie theaters were always so cold.
0: Oh, they were terrible. You would go with a jacket.
1: Have you ever been to a movie theater where there's no AC? I have once, and I love this place, so I'm not going to bring it up.
0: Okay.
1: But it was a couple years ago, and it was so hot. There was no moving air either, like no fans or anything. And the movie was very long. And
0: do you remember the movie?
1: No, because I was just like, I'm going to pass out.
0: Well,
1: I can't think of anywhere worse to be in a hot, stuffy room with 100 other people.
0: No kidding.
1: And actually, the deciding factor between a lot of theaters surviving the Great Depression or not was whether or not they made it an experience with like a capital E mm-hmm. for people, because people didn't even care about like the movies. They were just like, we're going somewhere for once. We have,
0: $2. And it's cool.
1: Yeah.
0: Yeah, yeah. For sure. Okay. All right. Well, Stitch, those didn't work. Hold on. I've got some more, buddy. I'm going to get to you. I'm going to get there.
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0: Cat Country.
1: Ladies and gentlemen,
2: don't touch that dial or I'll break your hand.
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0: 101.7. It's Corey Kent's. Cole Wetzel's on that song, too. It's called Rocky Mountain Low.
1: So Stitch is dealing with an AC issue at his home, which sucks. It's probably going to have to be completely replaced because it failed. So I'm trying to get some uplifting information out to him in hopes that he can smile. All I want him to do is smile in the studio today. So I'm going to try my hardest, okay?
2: Are you ticklish?
1: Phoenix, Vegas, Houston, Miami could not have grown the way they did without air conditioning.
3: Well, yeah.
2: Well, yeah, because you literally aren't supposed to live there.
1: Millions of people moved to places that had previously been considered unpleasant or even unhealthy during summer. So it made these regions economically viable just because we could move cool air around in them.
2: Yeah.
1: Now, it changed architecture forever as well. You've been to Europe. You've seen cool architecture.
2: But it's not cool.
1: It is, though.
2: It's hot.
1: Some of those are very cool in those giant stone cathedrals.
2: Oh, I see.
1: Right?
2: Yeah.
1: But here...
3: Think about some of those buildings that were built in, like, Chicago or New York. Like, they didn't have HVAC systems.
1: They didn't have anything, man.
3: And how'd they do that?
1: Imagine how it smelled in some of those places.
3: You probably could still smell it now.
1: Before air conditioning, buildings were designed to fight heat naturally. Tall ceilings, wraparound porches, transom windows, courtyards, thick masonry walls, sleeping porches...
2: Oh, a sleeping porch.
1: A sleeping porch. I know.
2: There are not many things about the South that I envy, but I feel like they're way bigger in the South. I want a sleeping porch, and I want to make sure that a serial killer is not going to slash through the net and come grab me.
1: Well, the reason why we have modern glass skyscrapers is because of air conditioning.
2: Because
1: we've gone away from...
2: It's like a magnifying glass.
1: Yeah,
2: exactly.
1: For heat. It traps it all inside. Nothing yet? Okay.
3: I mean, you've turned this whole show into...
1: I've turned this whole show into people commiserating with you. Wait, because we've all been through this.
2: But I have a question I want to ask you guys when we come back.
1: Okay.
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15: From the Waring Sturgis Ford Weather Center, I'm meteorologist Ember Sky. Showers and thunderstorms are likely this afternoon, and some storms could be severe. We'll top out near 84. Storms may linger tonight, with Wednesday mostly sunny and cooler near 77.
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Langley and Morgan Wallen on Cat Country 98.7. I am Mark Houston. And next weekend is going to be the Deadwood PBR up in Deadwood. It's the June 12th and 13th. And Trav's Outfitters is teamed up to send some people there. 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I'm giving one to one every day up until the event next weekend. 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
1: It's just after 5 o'clock. Things are they're comfortable today. It's not a hot day today at all, right?
2: Stop talking about it, Houston.
1: I know. I'm trying to keep Stitch in a positive frame of mind for the AC kerfuffle that he's currently going through.
3: I don't have not a positive mind.
1: I know you don't, and I'm trying to get you there because I don't like when there's no positivity from you, and that's when my mind is all over the place.
3: Right. Which is why you're getting D plus effort from me this current moment.
1: And I don't like when you're that way. But what was your question?
2: There was a Twilight Zone episode. There are a few that really stuck with me. Exactly. Do either of you have a Rod Serling impression?
3: No.
1: I can't. He was so perfect. It's hard to do, Rod.
2: But in this episode, the Earth, like scientists are like, uh-oh, the Earth is going somewhere new. And it progressively throughout the episode goes closer and closer to the sun. Mm-hmm. And then people are like, well, we're going to go, you know, north to Canada and try and like live as long as we can and stuff. And then it's like the whole episode, and spoiler alert, it's like, you know, 60 years old, so I'm going to spoil it for everyone now. It was actually a fever dream of this kid that was in their apartment, and they wake up, and their mom's like tending to them, like, and they're all bundled up, because in reality, they dreamt that the Earth was getting closer to the sun, but really, it was getting further and further away from the sun.
3: Yes. So we're going to be, that's why it turns into Mars.
2: And if you had to choose, which one's
1: closer or further away?
2: Worse? Question mark?
1: Oh man, I would think getting further away would be worse because you're going to have to deal with that for much longer. If you were getting pulled towards the sun, vaporization would happen much faster.
2: I forget about vaporization.
1: Right, and then you would just die.
2: But could you like go underground? So then my brain immediately
1: goes
2: to...
1: For a while, but is there enough underground for everybody at that point?
2: Oh, screw everybody. It's me and Oswald.
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3: From the Waring Sturgis Ford Weather Center, I'm meteorologist Ember Sky. Showers and thunderstorms are likely this afternoon, and some storms could be severe. We'll top out near 84. Storms may linger tonight, with Wednesday mostly sunny and cooler, near 77.
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1: It's the air conditioning show today, everybody.
2: AC units, you need a new one.
1: For most of human history, people slept with windows open, outdoors, or on porches during the summer.
3: Windows open.
1: Porch sofas. Now, air conditioning moved people indoors and altered our nighttime habits. It reduced neighborhood interaction because people were no longer sitting outside after dark. Some sociologists have argued that air conditioning changed community life almost as much as television did.
2: That is pretty intense.
1: Never would have thought of that. I never would have thought that that's the reason why. You don't see a lot of people sitting outside anymore.
2: You
1: people
2: know where don't you don't get AC?
1: Your house.
3: Sorry.
1: I'm sorry, Stitch.
2: I was going to say intense, yeah. But...
1: It is intense when you don't have AC, though.
3: I'm not a fan of this. Come on.
1: It also helped create modern computing.
2: Yeah.
1: Early computers generated enormous amounts of heat. Now, without climate control, many of the first computer rooms would have failed constantly.
3: Yeah.
2: Also, I know that there's a ton of HVAC people out there listening to us right now.
1: Yeah.
2: Please give me a call. I will put an article in the Rapid City Post for you discounts.
1: This whole show, Stitch, has kind of subtly been a way.
3: I'm telling Todd.
1: To get some engagement to help you out. Okay,
2: that's what this whole show's been about. It's not cool.
1: I know. No, literally.
2: The jokes write themselves.
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1: All right, I will make this the last time we talk about air conditioning.
2: AC units. I need a new one.
1: AC changed fashion. Lightweight fabrics dominated summer wardrobes before AC.
3: Yeah.
1: The modern suit and tie office culture survives partly because buildings have become artificially
3: Boo.
1: Cool.
3: Yes. So I just don't. Like, I want to go to, say, Italy, mm-hmm. right? And we know someone. Irene's in Italy right now.
1: Yeah, I will be in April.
3: The dead of heat.
1: Yeah.
3: It's no, they're, and they don't do water the way we do.
1: And yeah. their temperature is almost exactly the same as ours. They're kind
3: and
1: of along
3: humid
1: the same.
3: As heck.
2: It's
3: yeah.
2: weird because, like, even in Serbia, they don't have ice.
1: Right.
2: And they don't have air conditioning mm-hmm. either.
1: And like, somehow they survive.
2: It's kind of weird too because Ugh. When I pulled up to the Serbian airport and they're like the taxi drivers are literally pushing their cars off because they don't want to waste Kay. Gas and it's why they don't use AC too. It's weird.
3: Yeah, AC eats up your gas.
1: Oh, absolutely.
3: Whenever I'm on E, I have to turn off the AC and be like, roll, baby, roll.
1: One forgotten figure in the whole AC story is a guy named Stuart Kramer who used the phrase air conditioning in the textile industry before it became associated with cooling homes. His systems were designed to control humidity for factories. Carrier perfected the technology. Kramer helped define the language.
3: It's crazy because, like, we didn't know what we didn't have, right? Like, mm-hmm. you know, you could be like, oh, it's inhumane that they were thinking about newspapers before people. But the concept was so foreign to people.
1: It was. It was totally. Because everybody had a way to cool off anyway.
3: Like, actually so never, interacting with the world outside yeah. of them. And not sitting in their basement playing Call of Duty on the weekends,
1: Boy,
3: Houston.
1: You know what? Thank God for air conditioning. Seriously, thank God for air conditioning. If I had to,
2: good thing I have a basement, so it does stay cooler down there.
1: Right. At least you have a place to kind of go a little for sure. That's true.
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1: Second shift with Mark Houston, and one thing I didn't expect, well, I mean, I kind of did, but it's just, it was still nice and surprising to have when I got Starlink, was that I'd just stop noticing it, except when I'm sitting outside and I look at the little tiny dish that just kind of sits on the corner of my house, and I'm like, huh, that thing's talking to space right now. 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
13: From the Waring Sturgis Ford Weather Center, I'm meteorologist Ember Sky. Showers and thunderstorms are likely this afternoon, and some storms could be severe. We'll top out near 84. Storms may linger tonight, with Wednesday mostly sunny and cooler, near 77.
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